0: It's hard to say that I'd rather stay awake when I'm asleep, because my dreams are bursting at the seams.
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Sommer 2026. 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

0: I was just fucking the bitches, you a nitpick. 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Calling and asking me questions, mind your business.
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0: She bad, but she bad for a nigga too. 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

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You set the bar for the next generation. You Neo in the Matrix, these niggas.

0: That's how I know she a pro. 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
1: 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That's how I know she a pro. That's how I know she gon' go. 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
1: 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That's how I know she a pro. That's how I know she gon' go. 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
1: World Boss Free.
0: I make him the Gaza. Big Dutty Ratchet Cut Banana. I snap at him and shot you from the veranda. Put it on your face, I see your favorite iguana. Also, we're Italy, don't have Piazza. Make money and we shop down at the plaza. Everybody don't move, I'm a

reincarnated. I'm a stargazing. Reincarnated. I'm a stargazing. Reincarnated. Reincarnated. I'm a stargazing. 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I need all my babies. Reincarnated. I'm a stargazing.